For you, I'd give up all I own and move to a communist country. If you came with me, of course. And I'd file my nails so they don't hurt you. And lose those pounds. Learn about football.

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1: This is a game. Whatever I play to you, you play back to me. 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You play back.

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No time for distracting, blow up. 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

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The night unfolds like a labyrinth, and I navigate through.

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Where friends and fellows is doomed to die. Shields shall be shattered. Shafts shall be splintered. Weapons rendered, heavy and bloody. The heroes fall.

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Forth shall we fare, where the fray is thickest, where friends and fellows is doomed to die.

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Weapons rendered, heavy and bloody. The heroes fall. Odin, Far Wanderer.